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1: Mr. Modi said today the flight of the country's daughter's dreams is soaring from the earth to the outer space. He said India is bringing together thousands of daughters who are nurturing such dreams from across the globe. The Prime Minister said the initiative is named Mission Shakti Sat, and through it, 12,000 girl students from 108 countries are getting the opportunity to learn satellite technology in the field of innovation.
0: आज हमारी बेटियों के सपनों की उड़ान धरती से निकलकर अंतरिक्ष तक पहुंच रही है, और आपको यह जानकर गर्व होगा कि भारत ऐसे सपने देखने वाली दुनिया की हजारों बेटियों को एक साथ जोड़ रहा है। इस प्रयास का नाम है मिशन शक्ति सेट। इसके माध्यम से 108 देशों की 12,000 छात्राओं को सैटेलाइट टेक्नोलॉजी सीखने और इनोवेशन के क्षेत्र में आगे बढ़ने का अवसर मिल रहा है।
1: Mr. Modi spoke to Krishna Sheshadri from Mumbai, who has created a unique website, www.bharatraja.com. By selecting any year in the website, people can easily find out which ruler ruled over which part of India at that time. He said this initiative by Mr. Krishna will help not only the history students, but also the people to learn about the past in an engaging way. The Prime Minister said the month of August brought with it myriad hues of patriotism all around. He said occasions such as National Handloom Day and the anniversary of the Quit India Movement to Partition Horrors Remembrance Day make this month very special.
0: अगस्त के महीने में हमें हर तरफ देशभक्ति के अनेक रंग देखने को मिलते हैं। इस समय हर व्यक्ति के मन में राष्ट्र प्रेम की भावना और प्रबल हो जाती है। नेशनल हैंडलूम डे और भारत छोड़ो आंदोलन की वर्षगांठ से 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
1: This is Akashvani giving you the news. For quick news updates around the clock, follow us on our X handle at AIR News Alerts. And for details of these stories and more, log on to our website www.newsonair.gov.in and download the News on AIR app. The death toll from flash floods in central Nepal has risen to 734 today, with more bodies being recovered. Nearly 2,500 people are still missing following the disaster. Bodies have been recovered from all 8 affected districts as rescuers race against time to search for those missing and rescue those stranded on the 5th day since the disaster. External Affairs Ministry spokesperson Randhir Jaiswal said 108 Indian nationals have been rescued so far in Nepal following the flash flood tragedy. In a social media post, Mr. Jaiswal said contact was re-established with around 50 Indian nationals who were earlier uncontactable. The External Affairs Ministry said that 275 Indian nationals are reportedly missing and around 128 people of Indian origin holding other nationalities also remain missing. India has provided 68.5 tons of relief materials to the flood-hit Nepal and sent technical teams, forensic experts and equipments to assist in search and rescue operations. A fourth flight carrying 11 tons of relief assistance landed in Nepal today, the Ministry of External Affairs said in a post on X. The Indian Embassy Kathmandu, in a statement yesterday, said India has sent a specialized technical contingent, including tunnel experts, along with equipment for search and rescue operations in hydropower tunnels in the flood-affected Trishuli area of Nuwakot district. A fresh flood threat is emerging in northern Odisha as the Subarnarekha continues to rise in Balasore amid persistent rain. The rainfall is being fueled by a low-pressure area over northwest Bay of Bengal and adjoining West Bengal-North Odisha coasts, which IMD says is likely to become more marked and move west-northwestwards. IMD has warned of extremely heavy rainfall in Odisha today and tomorrow, with very heavy rain likely on Tuesday. More from our correspondent.
2: A fresh flood threat is emerging in Balasore district as the Subarnarekha River continues to rise amid incessant rain. The river was at 8.84 meters at Rajghat against its danger level of 10.36 meters as last reports came in. Six gates of the Gulidiha barrage in Jharkhand have been opened, raising concerns of a further rise in the river. Low-lying areas of Chaleshwar, Bhogarai and Baliapal could face fresh inundation. The rainfall is linked to a low-pressure area over northwest Bay of Bengal and adjoining West Bengal, North Odisha coast. IMD says the system is likely to become more marked and move west-northwestwards during the next 48 hours. Extremely heavy rain is forecast in Odisha today and tomorrow, followed by very heavy rain on September 1st. Prakash Das for Akashwani News, Bhubaneswar.
1: In news just in, Prime Minister Narendra Modi has said that India and Uzbekistan will move forward by setting concrete goals within the framework of comprehensive strategic partnership. In his opening remarks during the delegation-level talks with President Shavkat Mirziyoyev, Mr. Modi said that both the countries are elevating ties to the level of a comprehensive strategic partnership. He also expressed happiness over the coincidence of their 15th anniversary of strategic partnership and 35th anniversary of the Independence Day of Uzbekistan.
0: Sukhat sanyog se hum is varsh apne strategic partnership ki 15th anniversary bhi mana rahe hain. Mujhe khushi hai is vishesh avsar par hum apne sambandhon ko comprehensive strategic partnership ka darja dene ja rahe hain. Hum iske antargat thos laksh nirdharit karte hue aage badhenge.
1: Mr. Modi also extended advance congratulations and best wishes to the people of Uzbekistan on the occasion of their Independence Day, which falls on the 1st of September.
0: हम विदेश मंत्रियों के स्तर पर कोऑर्डिनेशन काउंसिल का गठन करेंगे जो सहयोग के सभी पहलुओं को करीबी समन्वय से दिशा देगी हम हमारे जॉइंट कमीशन के स्तर को सेक्रेटरी लेवल से बढ़ाते हुए मिनिस्टर लेवल पर 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
1: The Department of Consumer Affairs has notified the Legal Metrology Indian Standard Time Rules 2026. The rules provide for Indian Standard Time as the common time reference across the country for legal, administrative, commercial and other official purposes. The common time reference will support accurate time stamping of banking and digital payment transactions, coordination of railways, airports and other transport systems, and also the coordination of emergency and other time-sensitive services. In sports, defending champions Germany will take on Spain in the Men's FIH Hockey World Cup 2026 final at the Belfius Hockey Arena in Wavre, Belgium this evening. It is scheduled to start at 8 p.m. Indian Standard Time. While Germany will aim to defend the crown they won in 2023 and lift their fourth title, Spain will chase their maiden Hockey World Cup trophy. And now before we end the bulletin, the headlines once again. Prime Minister Narendra Modi holds talks with Uzbekistan's President Shavkat Mirziyoyev in Tashkent today. In his Mann Ki Baat program, Prime Minister Modi highlights women empowerment through PM Swanidhi, says 35 lakh women benefiting from the scheme. Prime Minister highlights Mission Shakti Sat as a platform for 12,000 girl students from 108 countries to learn satellite technology and pursue innovation. Prime Minister Modi appeals youth, musicians and content creators to develop jingles, slogans and content for Nasha Mukt Bharat campaign, says campaign gaining momentum across the country. Death toll from flash floods in Nepal rises to 734, nearly 2,500 people still missing. India sends fourth relief flight carrying 11 tons of humanitarian aid to Nepal. Red alert for heavy to very heavy rainfall issued over Odisha for today. And defending champions Germany to take on Spain in men's FIH Hockey World Cup 2026 final in Wavre, Belgium this evening. And with that, we end the midday news.
3: ആകാശവാണി പ്രിയ ശ്രോതാക്കളെ, ഇപ്പോൾ ചലച്ചിത്ര ഗാനങ്ങൾ കേൾക്കാം. ആദ്യ ഗാനം പണ്ടൊരു രാജകുമാരി എന്ന ചിത്രത്തിന് വേണ്ടി ജി വേണുഗോപാൽ, ലതിക, ലേഖ എന്നിവർ പാടിയത്. ഈ ഗാനത്തിന്റെ വരികൾ എഴുതിയത് ONV കുറുപ്പ്, സംഗീതം

Hi, my dear friends, this is your RJ Chetan here on Spice, the voice of hope. In our day-to-day lives, we often overlook how powerful it can be to step out of our comfort zones and explore new places. Travel isn't just about taking a break or checking off spots on a bucket list. It's a journey that leads to self-discovery, personal growth, and countless other benefits that can truly enrich our lives. Right from the moment we start packing to when we return home, every part of the trip presents chances to learn and grow. If you're someone who loves new experiences and is eager to grow, have you thought about traveling as a means to personal growth? It not only broadens your perspective and deepens your understanding of the world, but also helps build resilience, making you more adaptable to change. Let's explore how travel can boost your personal growth and all the amazing benefits that come with it. Traveling nudges us beyond our comfort zones, sparking notable development of personality. It's a chance to encounter new challenges and adapt to various situations. Navigating a lively city, learning the local language, and handling different currencies all contribute to our development. Through travel, we gain patience, resourcefulness, and adaptability skills that are priceless in every area of our lives. It also boosts our independence and self-reliance as we learn to find our way in new places and tackle problems on our own. Moreover, guys, traveling opens your eyes to new cultures, ideas, and lifestyles you might not have experienced otherwise. This exposure helps you develop a more nuanced and empathetic view of the world. And learning about their customs and beliefs brings about a greater appreciation for diversity and makes you more open-minded. When you travel, you also challenge your assumptions and step out of your familiar atmosphere. Being in unfamiliar surrounding forces you to confront your fears and insecurities. One of the most wonderful benefits of traveling is the way it broadens your outlook. Experiencing different cultures, traditions, and viewpoints can transform your worldview, helping you understand and appreciate global diversity. 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By stepping out and encountering new experiences, you cultivate life skills, gain a deeper understanding of yourself and the world, and find inspiration in the beauty of diverse cultures. 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Travelers can improve your communication, boost your confidence, and lead to lifelong friendships. It's a chance to learn new languages, understand different culture etiquettes, and build a global network of friends. 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Taking a vacation is a great chance to build new relationships or strengthen existing ones. 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
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You've been listening to Spies, the Voice of Hope, a program produced and sponsored by Adventist Media Center. Saying bye for now, happy traveling, be enriched by great vacation time.

0: countries will also step up cooperation in the field of sports and work towards the promotion of Hindi in Uzbekistan. As part of the initiative to promote Hindi, a scholarship has also been announced. On the occasion, Prime Minister Modi was also conferred with Uzbekistan's highest state honor, the Order of Oley Darajali Dostlik, by President Mirziyoyev. Prime Minister Modi dedicated the award to the enduring bond between India and Uzbekistan. Mr. Modi reached Tashkent yesterday on a two-day state visit to Uzbekistan at the invitation of Mr. Mirziyoyev. From Uzbekistan, the Prime Minister will reach Kyrgyzstan this evening to take part in the 26th Shanghai Cooperation Organization Summit at Bishkek tomorrow. Several union ministers, including Defence Minister Rajnath Singh, Home Minister Amit Shah, External Affairs Minister Dr. S. Jaishankar and Finance Minister Nirmala Sitharaman, have congratulated Prime Minister Modi on being honoured with Uzbekistan's Supreme State Award. Prime Minister Narendra Modi today shared his thoughts with the nation in the Mann Ki Baat program on Akashvani. In his address, Prime Minister Modi strongly warned against the social perils of drug abuse and highlighted Nasha Mukti Yuva for Viksit Bharat campaign. He also championed women-led economic empowerment through the PM Swanidhi scheme and celebrated growing avenues for women in advanced fields like the space industry. He also praised groundbreaking grassroots innovation in agriculture and digital technology. The death toll from flash floods in Nepal has risen to 768 today, with more bodies being recovered. Over 2,500 people are still missing following the disaster. The Nepal government has issued fresh alert for flood in Bhote Koshi River and urged residents living along the river in Rasuwa, Nuwakot and Dharding districts to remain cautious. External Affairs Ministry spokesperson Randhir Jaiswal said 108 Indian nationals have been rescued so far in the Himalayan region. The World Health Organization has released $150,000 for Nepal to support urgent health and other needs of communities impacted by the devastating flash floods. In women's cricket, India will take on Thailand in a group stage match of 2020 Asia Cup at Dubai today. The match will begin at 8:30 p.m. Indian Standard Time. And with that, we end this news bulletin.
1: ആകാശവാണി ദേവികുളം സ്പൈസ് എഫ് എം. ഇപ്പോൾ സമയം 6 മണി കഴിഞ്ഞ് 10 മിനിറ്റ്. ഇപ്പോൾ കാളിദാസ മാധുരി രഘുവംശത്തിലൂടെ.
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0: in 1911, founded by Sri C.V. Kunjiramanji, a remarkable orator and a revolutionary thinker. In 1940, under the leadership of Sriman Patradipar K. Sukumaranji, it became a vibrant daily and grew into one of Kerala's most influential voices. Today's celebratory functioning is a tribute to Kerala Kumudi's continuing legacy as a newspaper that has relentlessly campaigned for the rights of the marginalized and the oppressed class and their rightful place in the social mainstream. Throughout the history, Kerala Kumudi was guided and led by the philosophy and the teachings of Sri Narayana Guruji, leading millions towards social awakening and intellectual reform. I always believe and I always tell the great three contributions from Kerala is that Adi Sangaracharya is not there. I don't think there is an united India today. And if Narayana Guruji is not there, there is no equality among ourselves. And the third is Mannath Padmanabhanji, who is also a great reformist, who has given a lot of importance for education, who want everyone to get educated. That time, many of the people in the other states, they are not worried about education. So Kerala become the first state in the whole country to become 100% literacy state. That is all because of the great efforts of the great people. Narayana Guruji remains one of the greatest sages and social reformers of modern history. The anniversary celebrations affirms the enduring impact of relevance of Guru teachings. The anniversary functioning signs light on the power of the written word as a liberating force and its unmatched ability to free people from the inner and external circles binding them. Over 115 years, Kerala Kumudi has traveled a remarkable distance from the era of printed newspaper and answered type to an age of television, websites, mobile phones, social media, and artificial intelligence. But one thing has remained constant, the importance of credible information. That is the ethics of journalism. I am very proud to appreciate Kerala Kumudi throughout these 115 years for maintaining the great journalism on its ethics, the right ethics. Journalism played a vital role in creating political awareness, encouraging social reform, questioning established practices, and giving ordinary people a voice for their rights. Our Kerala Kumudi belongs to the proud tradition. It has also witnessed a transformation of India from the freedom movement and independence to the building of the republic, economic liberalization, and digital revolution, and India's emergence as one of the world's largest economy today. For a newspaper to survive for 115 years, it must be more than report events. It must understand the society. Kerala is particularly a progressive society all the time. It has combined high levels of literacy and social development with political awareness, a vibrant cultural tradition, and a strong global presence through its diaspora. Malayalis today live not only across India, but across the Gulf, Europe, North America, Africa, and almost all over the world. A Malayalam newspaper, therefore, has a readership that is no longer confined only to Keralam. It is for the globe. It connects a global Malayali community with its language, culture, society, and homeland. The media landscape has changed more dramatically in the last two decades than perhaps in the previous century. News now travels instantly, like instant copy. Everything like fast food, any small news, it spreads all over the world in a matter of minutes. A smart mode can turn every citizen into a publisher. Artificial intelligence can generate text, images, and video within seconds. Social media can make a story reach millions before a traditional newsroom has completed its verification. This creates opportunities, but also it creates, we should create the responsibilities. In such an environment, the value of the trusted newspaper becomes greater and it is not smaller. A newspaper's greatest asset is not in printing press, its website, or its social media presence. Its greatest asset is its public trust. And the trust is earned slowly through accuracy, fairness, and independence, and also with accountability. Today, as Bharat moves forward with confidence, ambition, and renewed national purpose under the visionary leadership of our Honorable Prime Minister Sriman Narendra Modi ji, the role of responsible and credible media institutions has become more important than ever. Our Honorable Prime Minister has consistently emphasized the importance of innovation, digital transformation, technological progress, and informed citizen participation in building a strong, self-reliant, and developed Bharat. The media has an important responsibility in taking the ideas to the people objectively, responsibly, and with an unwavering commitment to the truth. The role of newspapers in a democracy cannot be overstated. Journalism is much more than reporting what it happens. It is about helping the citizens to understand what is happening and why it matters. It is also about nurturing informed public dialogue and upholding the fundamental values of truth, justice, fairness, and human dignity. A responsible media institution serves as a bridge between the people and those in positions of authority. It also serves as a bridge between the tradition and progress, preserving what is valuable from our past while encouraging the society to embrace new ideas and opportunities. At the same time, newspapers have a responsibility to tell the right thing that will inspire the people. Journalism must bring to the public stories of hope, innovation, compassion, scientific achievements, community service, and positive social transformation. This is the importance of constructive journalism. We should not worry about what the people will think, but we should worry about what the right people should think rightly. That is the greatest ethic of any journalism. By recognizing and highlighting the solutions, human achievements, and examples of collective responsibility, the media can inspire confidence, encourage participation, and motivate the citizens to contribute to the nation building. When newspapers tell stories of a younger innovator solving a problem, a scientist pushing the boundaries of knowledge, a community coming together in service, citizens protecting the environment, or ordinary people demonstrating extraordinary compassion, they do more than report events. They remind us of the strength and goodness within the society. In the same sense, journalism is not only a mirror reflecting the society, it becomes a force that helps the society to move forward. And this is precisely why institutions with a long and distinguished legacy, such as Kerala Kumudi, have an important role to play in the Bharat of today and tomorrow. On the momentous occasion, I extend my warmest congratulations to the entire Kerala Kumudi family. May Kerala Kumudi continue to be strong voice of our great Malayalam journalism. May it continue to connect generations of Malayalis across Kerala and the world. And may Kerala Kumudi journey reminds us the truth, credibility, and the public trust will always remain the foundations of journalism. My humble request to Kerala Kumudi, try to educate the society in the right with the positive thinking. One big problem is coming for Kerala. The deep of the river is getting reduced because the sand is not being removed at the frequent intervals. I am not saying the sand should be removed all of a sudden, but it should be removed at frequent intervals so the deep of the river should be maintained. Otherwise, where the water will go? When the more rain is there, then water has to flow through the rivers only. Deepening the river at the right time is a must. We should not become a fanatic of anything, including environment. We should not politicalize everything. That will be always go against the interest of the development. Every state is progressing. I wish Kerala also should progress along with the other states, whether it is industrial way, whether it is educational way, whether it is healthcare, whether it is protecting the environment, at the same time, development of the state. We should not be a fanatic of anything. We should be always support the real cause, the real problem on that day. That is my humble request to all of you. I was told when there is a lot of floods and the flood is going inside in these cities, then I told our MPs when they met me, I told them, you should deepen your rivers. So whether it is in the court or we have to go to the court, if it is in the court, we should go to the court and explain them. What was the deep of the river 10 years before? What is the depth of the river today? When there is a huge rain, and nowadays we can't predict the rains. That is another big problem. Continuously there is no rain for some time, and all of a sudden heavy rains come on the overnight. So we have to think about all these things. That type of consciousness should be there among the journalists. We should write. Some people are telling in the name of environment that rivers should not be deepened. Then where the water will go? We should always, like that, we should not commercialize anything, that I agree. But when it is a need, we should write. So the general public opinion should be in favor of such a positive steps. With these words, I once again wish Kerala Kaumudi should serve the people in by raising their voice in the right way for many more centuries. Jai Hind, long live Mother Bharat, long live Kerala. Thank you.
1: Padma Bhushan Lebhicha, SNDP Yogam General Secretary, Vellapalli Nadeshane, Chadangil Adirichu. Thudarnnu, Vidyabhyasam, Samukhya Pravartanam, Madhyamam, Vyavasayam, Aarogyam, ടൂറിസം തുടങ്ങി വിവിധ മേഖലകളിൽ ശ്രദ്ധേയമായ സംഭാവനകൾ നൽകിയവർക്ക് കേരള കൗമുദി എക്സലൻസ് പുരസ്കാരങ്ങളും ഉപരാഷ്ട്രപതി 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
2: 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And I am very much proud about our brothers and sisters who are organizing this great festival. And this festival is continuously organized for more than 100 years. That itself shows that whatever may be our lifestyle will get changed, but we are here to save our traditions. That is the greatness that I am seeing in front of my eyes. And one more thing I want to share with you. In the recent session of Rajya Sabha, the name Kerala has been corrected as per our tradition as Keralam. And as the chairman of Rajya Sabha,

Greetings and best wishes to each one of you, and pray that your lives are filled with happiness, prosperity and harmony. This Aranmula Uttaratadi Vallamgali festival associated with Onam celebrations is a glorious symbol of Kerala's rich cultural heritage, devotion and timeless tradition. That is the reason no other state in this country is being called as the God's own country. There is one single state in the whole of the nation that is God's country, that is Kerala, that we all are proud of it. Aranmula globally occupies a unique place and is known for its ancient Sri Parthasarathi temple, believed to be constructed around 1800 years before. The famous Aranmula Kannadi, which has a GI tag, is made here. It is Kannadi, but it is not Kannadi, but it is a metal. That metal becomes Kannadi. That is the greatness of our Aranmula mirror. Its unique place in the cultural identity of Kerala reminds us of the need to protect and promote our traditional arts, crafts and knowledge systems. During the last year Christmas celebrations at the Vice President residence, I had gifted Aranmula Kannadi to all the guests who were participated in the Christmas festival we celebrated at the Vice President residence. The magnificent sight of the river Bamba fills me with a deep sense of respect. For me, the countless devotees, its waters are deeply connected with the pilgrimage to Sabarimala. I want to share one personal good thing happened in my life, that I have had the darshan of Lord Ayyappa 7 times, 3 times on Pirvali and 4 times from Bamba. When I visited for the very first time, I was in the Sannadhi. That time only my name has been declared as the candidate for Coimbatore constituency. So Sabarimala Ayyappa has blessed me to get elected to the Parliament Lok Sabha with the thumping majority in Tamil Nadu, and from that my journey goes on. As pilgrims undertake their spiritual journey to seek the blessings of Lord Ayyappa, the Bamba becomes an integral part of their pilgrimage, a symbol of faith, purification and spiritual surrender. The journey reminds us that pilgrimage is not more than about reaching a destination. It is about inner journey towards discipline, devotion and self-realization. I am told that the Aranmula Uttaratadi Vallamgali is also closely associated with the sacred tradition of Vallasatya, an offering made with devotion to Lord Parthasarathi. The beautifully adorned Palliyodams today on the river Bamba significantly celebrations, with more than 100 oarsmen rowing in a perfect rhythm. These traditional snake boats are an excellent display of our sportsmanship and craftsmanship. I was told by our Ramesh Nenidalaji that these boats have been made out of one single tree. That is the greatness of these boats. The festival reminds us that our traditions have an extraordinary power to bring people together and strengthen the bonds of the society. And I was told those Keralites who are working in the foreign countries also come back during this festival to encourage this. That is the greatness of our tradition, and that is the greatness of our faith in the roots of our culture. My dear friends, tradition and modernity are not opposing forces. They can go together hand in hand, as our Honorable Prime Minister Sriman Narendra Modi ji has time and again tells, because we Virsad B, India has the rich traditions, and we can see it reflected on many occasions. For instance, we had Onam celebrations in Kerala. At the same time, Radha Yatra in Puri during Savan months in northern India. These Kanwar Yatras and our Onam are always going together. We may be different geographically and we speak different languages, but our culture is always united. And in my view, our diversity is the greatest strength of our Bharat. Our diversity is not a source of division.
it is rather a source of our strength.

0: This is Akashvani, the news read by Reshma Tiwari. India and Uzbekistan today decided to elevate their bilateral relationship to comprehensive strategic partnership. The two countries have also agreed to establish a long-term arrangement for the supply of uranium from Uzbekistan to India. Both sides have also set a target of increasing annual bilateral trade to $5 billion by 2030. The decisions were taken following delegation-level talks between Prime Minister Narendra Modi and Uzbekistan President Shavkat Mirziyoyev in Tashkent. The two leaders witnessed the exchange of 11 Memoranda of Understanding (MOUs) aimed at expanding bilateral cooperation across key sectors including mining, culture, education, tourism, economic and financial dialogue, and Ayurveda. In his remarks during the talks, Prime Minister Modi said a stronger India-Uzbekistan partnership would be a powerful force for peace, progress and prosperity in Central Asia. Later, at a joint press conference with Uzbekistan President, Prime Minister Modi said maintaining a zero-tolerance policy towards terrorism, extremism and separatism will remain their shared resolve.
1: Dono deshon ke beech karibi raksha aur suraksha sahyog hamare gehre aapasi vishwas ko darshata hai. 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
0: On the occasion, Prime Minister Modi was conferred with Uzbekistan's highest state honor, the Order of Oliy-e-Darjali Dostlik, by President Shavkat Mirziyoyev. Prime Minister Modi dedicated the accolade to the 1.4 billion people of India and highlighted that it is a symbol of the enduring friendship between the two civilizations. Mr. Modi reached Tashkent yesterday on a two-day visit to Uzbekistan. After concluding his two-day visit to Uzbekistan, Prime Minister Modi reached Kyrgyz Republic to take part in the 26th Shanghai Cooperation Organization SCO Summit in capital Bishkek. Prime Minister Narendra Modi today shared his thoughts with the nation in the Mann Ki Baat program on Akashvani. In his address, Prime Minister Modi strongly warned against the social perils of drug abuse. He highlighted that Nasha Mukt Yuva for Viksit Bharat campaign for a drug-free youth and a drug-free India is gaining momentum with people joining in large numbers. The Prime Minister also championed women-led economic empowerment through the PM Swanidhi scheme, with nearly 35 lakh females across the country using the scheme to expand their businesses. Defence Minister Rajnath Singh has said India is moving rapidly towards self-reliance in the defence sector and witnessing a major transformation in its defence industrial ecosystem. Mr. Singh was addressing the PM Setu Industry Conclave at Lucknow in Uttar Pradesh today. Nepal has issued fresh alert for flood in Bhote Kashi River. The National Disaster Risk Reduction and Management Authority, NDRRMA of Nepal, has urged residents living along the river's banks in Rasuwa, Nuwakot and Dhading districts to remain cautious following a rise in its water flow. The warning comes as the death toll from flash floods that struck the Nepal-Tibet border on Wednesday rose to 781. NDRRMA said 8,186 people have been evacuated so far from the affected districts, including 227 foreigners. Over 2,500 people are still missing following the disaster. External Affairs Ministry spokesperson Randhir Jaswal said 149 Indian nationals have been rescued so far in Nepal following the tragedy. India is continuously supporting the relief and rescue operation in flash flood hit Himalayan nation. The government has debunked a post circulating on social media which claims that NEET PG exam question papers were leaked in Jaipur. And that is the end of this news bulletin.
2: ആകാശവാണി ദേവികുളം സ്പൈസ് എഫ് എം ഇപ്പോൾ സമയം 11 മണി കഴിഞ്ഞ് 10 മിനിറ്റ്. ഈ നിലയത്തിൽ നിന്നുള്ള ഇന്നത്തെ പരിപാടികൾ സമാപിക്കുന്നു. അടുത്ത പ്രക്ഷേപണം നാളെ വൈകുന്നേരം 4:25 ആരംഭിക്കും. ശുഭരാത്രി. ജയ് ഹിന്ദ്.